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And it seems that I can see the gleaming candlelight still shining bright through the sycamores for me. The new mown hay sends all its fragrance from the fields I used to roam. And I dream about the moonlight on the Wabash. Then I long for my Indiana home.

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The way things are going, you got three destinations.

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I was so ragged that folks used to call me Patches. Papa used to tease me about it, 'cause deep down inside he was hurt 'cause he'd done

at the Pacific Palisades. Are you going to all in if you want to answer a couple of questions?